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It's Monday night with Greg O. Kicking off your work week once again. Thank you to our very own Rebecca for kicking off the evening. So let's keep it rolling with Katy Perry. Here's Hot and Cold. It's WFAV 95.1.

0: WFAV 95.1, just past 7 o'clock with Greg O. Starting next week, starting this week, actually, WFAV 95.1 has your tickets to one of the hottest shows of the summer, Ed Sheeran, performing live at Soldier Field on Saturday, June 27th. You need to be there. 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
4: The pattern remains a bit active for us throughout the next 24 to 36 hours. We'll have thunderstorm chances sticking with us. Our low temperature in the mid-60s. Showers, maybe a thunderstorm early on Tuesday. More afternoon storms likely. Plenty of warm, moist air going to be filtering in with a high 82. Rain moves out Tuesday night down to 50. Sunny Wednesday and 63. I'm meteorologist Ann Holliday.
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WFAB 95.1, almost 8 o'clock. It's midnight with Grego. Another great Monday, kicking it off with Ray. Here's Where Is My Husband? 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

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When I was young.

0: WFAV 95.1, almost 8 o'clock. It's a Monday night with Greg O. Reminding you to listen on Wednesday, May 20th for your chance to win a family four-pack to Dreamland Galaxy, which includes entry for four guests, a cheese pizza, and drinks. 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
7: The pattern remains a bit active for us throughout the next 24 to 36 hours. We'll have thunderstorm chances sticking with us. Our low temperature in the mid-60s. Showers, maybe a thunderstorm early on Tuesday. More afternoon storms likely. Plenty of warm, moist air going to be filtering in with a high 82. Rain moves out Tuesday night down to 50. Sunny Wednesday and 63. I'm meteorologist Ann Holliday.
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8 o'clock on this Monday night. It's Greg O here till midnight, kicking off your 8 o'clock hour in style. More coming up from Hillary Duff and the Backstreet Boys. Here's Post Malone with Better Now on WFAV 95.1. You probably.

0: One, just past 8 o'clock, it's a Monday night with Greg O. A salute to Walgreens Pharmacy at 1050 North Kennedy Drive in Kankakee. They were nominated by Michelle Meents. Michelle and some co-workers are being treated to some delicious food from the JJC and Lindman Family McDonald's. 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
2: It's our Hometown Spotlight Series. I'm Scott Smith. Today, it's all about Manteno. All this week, representing Manteno is Ashley Peterson, the president and CEO of the Manteno Chamber of Commerce, also the marketing and community relations director with the Village of Manteno. Hi, Ashley.
3: Hi, how are you?
2: We've been running down a list of things to do at the square on 2nd. What else would you like to share with us?
3: So we'll have yoga in the square. That is going to be from 8 to 9 a.m. on June 13th, June 27th, July 11th, July 25th, August 8th, August 22nd, and the last one will be on September 12th. Outside of those events, we will also have the Walk to End Alzheimer's. That is going to be on the square on 2nd. That is on September 19th. Some of the other events that the Manteno Chamber will be hosting on the square this year, this will be our third annual Chamber Influencer Back to School Bash. That will be on July 17th. More details will come on that, but this is a business chamber event, so this is brought on by business members to bring school supplies to the children in our area. So that's a great event. We also have our Women Supporting Women Ladies Night Out. That is on the square on 2nd on August 12th. More details for that will come, but this will be our second year where we bring this event to the square. In previous years, we've had it at Legacy Park. So we're really excited to have it back in the square. And then you can't forget Manteno's Oktoberfest. That's September 24th through the 27th. And that will be in downtown Manteno. And we will have our second street stage back over there on the square. So you could be looking forward to some of those fun events that will be happening on the square on 2nd during Oktoberfest.
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6: The pattern remains a bit active for us throughout the next 24 to 36 hours. We'll have thunderstorm chances sticking with us. Our low temperature in the mid-60s. Showers, maybe a thunderstorm early on Tuesday. More afternoon storms likely. Plenty of warm, moist air going to be filtering in with a high 82. Rain moves out Tuesday night down to 50. Sunny Wednesday and 63. I'm meteorologist Ann Holliday.
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0: WFAB 95.1, middle of your 8 o'clock hour. It is Greg O. And I'm here with you all the way till midnight. Got more coming up from Olivia Dean. But right now, the other Olivia, who was just on Saturday Night Live. Here she is. It's Olivia Rodrigo with Vampire. You're on WFAV 95.1.
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5: The pattern remains a bit active for us throughout the next 24 to 36 hours. We'll have thunderstorm chances sticking with us. Our low temperature in the mid-60s. Showers, maybe a thunderstorm early on Tuesday. More afternoon storms likely. Plenty of warm, moist air going to be filtering in with a high 82. Rain moves out Tuesday night down to 50. Sunny Wednesday and 63. I'm meteorologist Ann Holliday.
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95.1, just past 9 o'clock on this Monday night. It's Greg O here till midnight, so let's kick it off with Jason Derulo. What you say? Here on WFAV 95.1. What did you say?

0: WFAV 95.1, just past 9 o'clock on this Monday night. Greg O, reminding you, WFAV is proud to shine a spotlight on the communities that make our area special with our weekly Hometown Spotlight series. This week, we salute Manteno, the village named after a Potawatomi woman named Manteno, of course, who was related to the Bourbonnais family, the same family that gave nearby Bourbonnais its name. The name may come from a Potawatomi word meaning spirit. Of course, our very own Mike Tamano will be at McDonald's this Friday from noon until 1 p.m. at 103 South Creek Drive in Manteno. And it's your chance to win. So the Hometown Spotlight all this week. Keeping it live, keeping it local on WFAV 95.1.
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5: The pattern remains a bit active for us throughout the next 24 to 36 hours. We'll have thunderstorm chances sticking with us. Our low temperature in the mid-60s. Showers, maybe a thunderstorm early on Tuesday. More afternoon storms likely. Plenty of warm, moist air going to be filtering in with a high 82. Rain moves out Tuesday night down to 50. Sunny Wednesday and 63. I'm meteorologist Ann Holliday.
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WFAV 95.1, middle of your 9 o'clock hour. It is a Monday night with Greg O. We're here till midnight. Of course, still rolling with one from One Republic. Here's Counting Stars on WFAV 95.1. Lately.

0: living, I'm living, so we turn it up. Yeah, we turning it up.
1: WFAV 95.1, close to 10 o'clock on this Monday night. It's Greg O here inviting you to hang out with me all the way till midnight and inviting you this week to get your chance to win those tickets to see Ed Sheeran performing live at Soldier Field on Saturday, June 27th. 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And Chicago Dough at 545 South Main Street in Bourbonnais. 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
5: The pattern remains a bit active for us throughout the next 24 to 36 hours. We'll have thunderstorm chances sticking with us. Our low temperature in the mid-60s. Showers, maybe a thunderstorm early on Tuesday. More afternoon storms likely. Plenty of warm, moist air going to be filtering in with a high 82. Rain moves out Tuesday night down to 50. Sunny Wednesday and 63. I'm meteorologist Ann Holliday.
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WFAB 95.1, just past 10 o'clock. It's a Monday night with Greg O. Still here with you all the way till midnight with more from Noah Kahan and also from Pink Panthers. But right now, it's Shawn Mendes, If I Can't Have You, on WFAB 95.1.

0: Rock Hour. Greg O. still here till midnight. Inviting you to join the Storm to Strength Initiative Saturday, May 30th at the Knights of Columbus in Kankakee for a special fundraiser supporting local families impacted by the devastating March 10th EF3 tornado. 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
2: The Hometown Spotlight Series. I'm Scott Smith. This week, all about Manteno. Ashley Peterson is joining us. Let's talk about the parks in the area. For example, if you want to play pickleball, where do you go?
3: Great question. So if you're a pickleball enthusiast, you're going to want to check out Lucille's Beach Park in Manteno, right across the street from Harley-Davidson. That park just got a bunch of new pickleball courts, and there's some serious contenders over there. So definitely check that one out for sure.
2: And take us through some of the upgrades over at Legacy Park, including the fishing pond.
3: So that there is a new addition over there with a walking trail that has been connected to that. It's just a nice little area for kids to go and be able to fish safely in a controlled environment. So it is a stocked pond from the village. And again, it's just a community or an area that we wanted to bring for the community so kids can go and fish safely.
2: And in Manteno, let's give a shout out to the upcoming Movies in the Park.
3: Oh yeah, we do have Movies in the Park. Our first one will be on June 4th, and it will be at Legacy Park. It will be Zootopia 2. Movie will start at dusk, but you're welcome to come out and enjoy some of the sponsors that we will have out there starting at 6 p.m. The Wildcats will have concessions available as well. On July 2nd, we'll have our second movie in the park. This will be with the SpongeBob SquarePants movie, The Search for SquarePants, and that movie will start at dusk as well. My kids are looking forward to that one. And then the last one is this one I'm looking forward to because I didn't get a chance to see it in theaters. So it's Hoppers, which is currently in theaters. So that will be out and available for us on August 6th. So come out and enjoy this movie. Movie starts at dusk as well. And again, Wildcats will be serving on all 3 days.
2: That's Ashley Peterson. Congratulations on your new role with the Manteno Chamber and the Village of Manteno. And appreciate your time.
3: Thank you. And thanks for your support. We'll see you in Manteno this summer.
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6: The pattern remains a bit active for us throughout the next 24 to 36 hours. We'll have thunderstorm chances sticking with us. Our low temperature in the mid-60s. Showers, maybe a thunderstorm early on Tuesday. More afternoon storms likely. Plenty of warm, moist air going to be filtering in with a high 82. Rain moves out Tuesday night down to 50. Sunny Wednesday and 63. I'm meteorologist Ann Holliday.
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WFAB 95.1, middle of your 10 o'clock hour. It's a Monday night with Greg O. Still here with you all the way till midnight. With more coming up from Lady Gaga and Alex Warner. But right now, it's a classic from Miss Britney Spears. It's crazy. 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

WFAB 95.1, close to 11 o'clock on this Monday night with Greg O. Still rolling into that 11 o'clock hour. Bringing along more from Taylor Swift, Carrie Underwood. And right now, it's Lady Gaga holding it down with Abracadabra. 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
4: The pattern remains a bit active for us throughout the next 24 to 36 hours. We'll have thunderstorm chances sticking with us. Our low temperature in the mid-60s. Showers, maybe a thunderstorm early on Tuesday. More afternoon storms likely. Plenty of warm, moist air going to be filtering in with a high 82. Rain moves out Tuesday night down to 50. Sunny Wednesday and 63. I'm meteorologist Ann Holliday.
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WFAB 95.1, less than an hour left in your beautiful Monday night. It's Greg O here till around midnight. Kick it with me. I got Tame Impala, I've got Santana, I've got Katy Perry. Of course, I got Carrie Underwood here before he cheats. Monday night here on WFAB 95.1.

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5: The pattern remains a bit active for us throughout the next 24 to 36 hours. We'll have thunderstorm chances sticking with us. Our low temperature in the mid-60s. Showers, maybe a thunderstorm early on Tuesday. More afternoon storms likely. Plenty of warm, moist air going to be filtering in with a high 82. Rain moves out Tuesday night down to 50. Sunny Wednesday and 63. I'm meteorologist Ann Holliday.
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0: 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Let's keep it rolling with Katy Perry featuring Juicy J. It's Dark Horse on WFAB.
1: Yeah, y'all know what it is. 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

WSAB 95.1, getting close to midnight. Still got a little bit left in the tank, so I'll give you one from Ella Lang. 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

0: WFAV 95.1, and it's that time for me, Greg O, to get out of here. I'm back tonight from 7 till midnight to do it all over again, bringing you into that Tuesday. Until then, enjoy your Monday night with great music, and of course, enjoy getting to that late night. That's right, from midnight till, well, 5 a.m. You'll get all of the late hits you love, and then start your day once again with another way to start your day. It's our very own morning show from 5 till 10. I'll talk to you soon here on WFAV 95.1.
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4: The pattern remains a bit active for us throughout the next 24 to 36 hours. We'll have thunderstorm chances sticking with us. Our low temperature in the mid-60s. Showers, maybe a thunderstorm early on Tuesday. More afternoon storms likely. Plenty of warm, moist air going to be filtering in with a high 82. Rain moves out Tuesday night down to 50. Sunny Wednesday and 63. I'm meteorologist Ann Holliday.
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1: The pattern remains a bit active for us throughout the next 24 to 36 hours. We'll have thunderstorm chances sticking with us. Our low temperature in the mid-60s. Showers, maybe a thunderstorm early on Tuesday. More afternoon storms likely. Plenty of warm, moist air going to be filtering in with a high 82. Rain moves out Tuesday night down to 50. Sunny Wednesday and 63. I'm meteorologist Ann Holliday.
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1: 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Specific rules for individual contests are also listed under the same section. You may also request a printed copy of the contest rules by visiting our offices at 292 North Convent, Bourbonnais, Illinois. 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
2: The pattern remains a bit active for us throughout the next 24 to 36 hours. We'll have thunderstorm chances sticking with us. Our low temperature in the mid-60s. Showers, maybe a thunderstorm early on Tuesday. More afternoon storms likely. Plenty of warm, moist air going to be filtering in with a high 82. Rain moves out Tuesday night down to 50. Sunny Wednesday and 63. I'm meteorologist Ann Holliday.
0: We know you want to hear more of your favorites. Good thing you have us turned on. 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
1: The pattern remains a bit active for us throughout the next 24 to 36 hours. We'll have thunderstorm chances sticking with us. Our low temperature in the mid-60s. Showers, maybe a thunderstorm early on Tuesday. More afternoon storms likely. Plenty of warm, moist air going to be filtering in with a high 82. Rain moves out Tuesday night down to 50. Sunny Wednesday and 63. I'm meteorologist Ann Holliday.
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1: The pattern remains a bit active for us throughout the next 24 to 36 hours. We'll have thunderstorm chances sticking with us. Our low temperature in the mid-60s. Showers, maybe a thunderstorm early on Tuesday. More afternoon storms likely. Plenty of warm, moist air going to be filtering in with a high 82. Rain moves out Tuesday night down to 50. Sunny Wednesday and 63. I'm meteorologist Ann Holliday.
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1: The pattern remains a bit active for us throughout the next 24 to 36 hours. We'll have thunderstorm chances sticking with us. Our low temperature in the mid-60s. Showers, maybe a thunderstorm early on Tuesday. More afternoon storms likely. Plenty of warm, moist air going to be filtering in with a high 82. Rain moves out Tuesday night down to 50. Sunny Wednesday and 63. I'm meteorologist Ann Holliday.
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1: The pattern remains a bit active for us throughout the next 24 to 36 hours. We'll have thunderstorm chances sticking with us. Our low temperature in the mid-60s. Showers, maybe a thunderstorm early on Tuesday. More afternoon storms likely. Plenty of warm, moist air going to be filtering in with a high 82. Rain moves out Tuesday night down to 50. Sunny Wednesday and 63. I'm meteorologist Ann Holliday.
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1: The pattern remains a bit active for us throughout the next 24 to 36 hours. We'll have thunderstorm chances sticking with us. Our low temperature in the mid-60s. Showers, maybe a thunderstorm early on Tuesday. More afternoon storms likely. Plenty of warm, moist air going to be filtering in with a high 82. Rain moves out Tuesday night down to 50. Sunny Wednesday and 63. I'm meteorologist Ann Holliday.
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2: The pattern remains a bit active for us throughout the next 24 to 36 hours. We'll have thunderstorm chances sticking with us. Our low temperature in the mid-60s. Showers, maybe a thunderstorm early on Tuesday. More afternoon storms likely. Plenty of warm, moist air going to be filtering in with a high 82. Rain moves out Tuesday night down to 50. Sunny Wednesday and 63. I'm meteorologist Ann Holliday.
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1: Me not working hard. Yeah, right, picture that with a Kodak. Or better yet, go to Times Square, take a picture of me with a Kodak. 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And tonight, let's enjoy life. 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
1: The pattern remains a bit active for us throughout the next 24 to 36 hours. We'll have thunderstorm chances sticking with us. Our low temperature in the mid-60s. Showers, maybe a thunderstorm early on Tuesday. More afternoon storms likely. Plenty of warm, moist air going to be filtering in with a high 82. Rain moves out Tuesday night down to 50. Sunny Wednesday and 63. I'm meteorologist Ann Holliday.
0: We're WFAV 95.1. We're kind of a big deal.

my drive to the top. I've been out of shape, taking out the box. I'm an astronaut. I blasted off the planet, rock that caused catastrophe, and it matters more because I had it. Now I had, I thought about wreaking havoc on an opposition. Kind of shocking, they want a static with precision. 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

0: 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And that's okay. People make mistakes.
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2: The pattern remains a bit active for us throughout the next 24 to 36 hours. We'll have thunderstorm chances sticking with us. Our low temperature in the mid-60s. Showers, maybe a thunderstorm early on Tuesday. More afternoon storms likely. Plenty of warm, moist air going to be filtering in with a high 82. Rain moves out Tuesday night down to 50. Sunny Wednesday and 63. I'm meteorologist Ann Holliday.
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It's a Tuesday. I'm Scott Smith here on The Scott Show. And, well, that means tomorrow it's Winning Wednesday, presented by Bricks and Minifigs and Bradley. We'll have your chance to win four passes, along with a cheese pizza and drink, for family fun at Dreamland Galaxy in Bradley, opening soon there along Bradley Boulevard. Your chance tomorrow for Winning Wednesday from WFAV 95.1. Here's Alex Warren. They say

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2: A cold front is making its way through our area, so showers and thunderstorms will be possible off and on today. We're going up to about 80 on the high. Wind will be gusty too, up to 30 miles an hour. Overnight will stay cloudy. The rain tapers off by about midnight. A little bit breezy, and we're down around 50. We'll get breezy conditions on Wednesday, but sunshine comes back, and we'll be a lot cooler following that cold front, low 60s. Sunny and 60s on Thursday. I'm meteorologist Steve Hamilton.
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WFAV 95.1, mostly cloudy today. There is a 50% chance of rain this afternoon, high near 80. The Scott Show is live and local. Yep, I'm sitting here right now. Whatever you're doing, I'm in, I'm in the studio in Bourbonnais. And a potential audience of the world. Whoa. Okay, Linkin Park in the end. 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

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Here's Katy Perry, the one that got away on the...

The one that got away from Katy Perry on WFAV 95.1. I'm Scott Smith. I'm hosting a series of hometown spotlights each week. Bunch of audio featuring a different place in our area. Mantino this week. A couple songs, and then we'll talk about Heroes, Hogs, and Hot Rods, that event. First, Sabrina Carpenter, WFAV 95.1. It's Scott Smith here on The Scott Show, early on a Tuesday.

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1: It's Scott Smith, and this week, the Hometown Spotlight is on Manteno. We're talking with Ashley Peterson, the president and CEO of the Manteno Chamber of Commerce, and the Marketing and Community Relations Director with the Village of Manteno. A lot of people attend Heroes, Hogs, and Hot Rods each year.
2: Yes, so the event is on Sunday, June 14th, and that is going to be in downtown Manteno. The event starts at 12 and it ends at 8. This event is put on by Project Headspace and Timing, which is a nonprofit that was actually started by my husband, Eric. He started this nonprofit back in 2017, and we brought this event to Manteno about 7 years ago, and the purpose is to provide mental health and veteran resources, but we wanted to kind of put a different spin on it and bring other different types of entertainment throughout the day to create a community festival. This way it gives an opportunity for everybody to come out, come together, support this this nonprofit, and of course be open to seeing all these resources that are going to be there. So they will have over 60 mental health and veteran resources at our veteran resource fair. We also will have featured food and art and craft vendors as well, along with a car show. We also have a strongman competition. That is a fan favorite for sure. And then we have a barbecue competition. This is an amateur barbecue competition, but they are definitely not amateurs. They bring some really great treats to this, so I'm excited to see who we have this year. We also have a beanbag competition and then live music throughout the day. So again, family-friendly festival, open to the whole community. This is free. You are welcome to purchase a wristband for $10, and that will allow you to purchase alcohol and be able to drink on the square like you normally do during Oktoberfest.
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3: The cold front is making its way through our area, so showers and thunderstorms will be possible off and on today. We're going up to about 80 on the high. Wind will be gusty too, up to 30 miles an hour. Overnight will stay cloudy. The rain tapers off by about midnight. A little bit breezy, and we're down around 50. We'll get breezy conditions on Wednesday, but sunshine comes back and will be a lot cooler following that cold front, low 60s. Sunny and 60s on Thursday. I'm meteorologist Steve Hamilton.
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In softball, Central and Class 1A action over St. Anne. We'll cover more local sports throughout the morning as some of the postseason rolls on. 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

All right, it's Scott Smith here at the Scott Show. It's WFAB 95.1. All right, it's the 19th of May. We're coming up on Memorial Day weekend. Lots of people will be traveling. Be careful on the roads if you're going to head out of town and expect, you know, a lot of people thinking the same thing. We are live this morning in the Surf Internet studio at WFAV. 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It's WFAV 95.1 with Teddy Swims, the newest one. It's a fresh favorite. This one's called Mr. Know-It-All on The Scott Show.

Maybe that one brings back some memories for you, or maybe you're like, this is the first time I've heard that song. That was like the first real big hit for the group. Mark McGrath and the guys of Sugar Ray at WFAV 95.1. We'll catch you up with the latest after SZA.

0: 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Setting the standard for heart care in Kankakee County.
1: The Kankakee Valley Park District has announced a vacancy on their board. According to a press release, the board is seeking candidates to fill one park board commissioner seat. The person must be a resident of the Kankakee Valley Park District in order to be considered. The seat has an unexpired term that will be up for election at the consolidated election in April 2027. Anyone interested in applying for the open seat can pick up an information packet at the KVPD's main office on Station Street in Kankakee. Applications must be turned in by 4:30 in the afternoon on June 4th. That's the latest. I'm Jake Lamore on WFAV.
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0: 95.1 Kankakee River Valley weather.
1: The cold front is making its way through our area, so showers and thunderstorms will be possible off and on today. We're going up to about 80 on the high. Wind will be gusty too, up to 30 miles an hour. Overnight will stay cloudy. The rain tapers off by about midnight. A little bit breezy, and we're down around 50. We'll get breezy conditions on Wednesday, but sunshine comes back, and will be a lot cooler following that cold front, low 60s. Sunny and 60s on Thursday. I'm meteorologist Steve Hamilton.
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WFAV 95.1. Hi there, Scott Smith, The Scott Show. All right, so have you participated yet? We just heard Ed Sheeran. Our Ed Sheeran ticket trail at WFAV. It's pretty awesome because we're getting three local winners. Each spot on the ticket trail has your chance at a pair of tickets. So go to these locations. You know, everything these days, back in my day. You know, the QR code, you just scan the QR code and you enter to win, boom. At Brookmont Bowling Center in Kankakee. That's one of the locations, Brookmont Bowling Center. Another one. Oh, this is fun. Go to Chicago Dough. They have the QR code there. Scan it. Enter. They're at 545 South Main Street, Bourbonnais. Or Dreamland Galaxy, which technically is not open yet, but we've put the QR code right there in the window. So just pop in. Well, technically, don't pop in because it's not open yet. It will be soon. But you'll just scan the thing, enter the thing. Boom. They're right there on 1190 North Bradley Boulevard. So there's three options there. Brookmont Bowling, Dreamland Galaxy, Chicago Dough. You have through Memorial Day and sign up to win tickets to see Ed Sheeran. We'll get three local winners. Can't wait. It's the WFAV Ticket Trail. We're telling you about it right here on The Scott Show.

WFAV 95.1 plays your favorites from the 2000s to now. I've had three different people tell me about this new Apple TV show. And I am totally blanking on the name. It's so good. Widow something. What was it called? I watched the first episode. Widow's Bay. Wow. I really enjoyed the first episode. That's what I'm trying to say. Because, like, you never do that thing where you're like, I need a new show. I need a new show. Recommendations? And then people are like, what about Widow's Bay? I don't know if it'll end up being good. And I think there's been four, maybe, episodes so far. But I watched the first one, and I did enjoy it. It's kind of like there's a little bit of comedy in it, a little bit of horror-type show in it. Of course, a little drama mixed in the mix. Mixed in the mix there. Just if you want to watch it, you know, we can talk about it sometime.

Hi there, I'm Scott Smith, host of The Scott Show. That's what you're listening to right now at WFAV 95.1, playing your favorites from the 2000s to now. Appreciate you being here today. It is a Tuesday. We look ahead to the weekend, three-day weekend, Memorial Day. So if you're traveling, obviously allow time, drive safe, all that. Some of the music notes for this morning. Michael Bublé has confirmed a country album is in the works. Why not? So anyways, that's something to look forward to if you love great voice, obviously. Other things going on in the music scene. The Billboard Hot 100, Choosin' Texas by Ella Langley for the 10th time since its release, has hit the number one song. Be Her is at second. So Ella's got the top two. Olivia D, Man I Need in number three. See, I did it in reverse instead of going 3, 2, 1 like a normal countdown. Yeah, I did it 1, 2, 3. And how about one more thing for you? I love this. The Smashing Pumpkins, Melancholy, new tour marking 30 years of that crazy amazing double album, which was 1995, so it's been like over 30 years. Anyways, they're doing the Rats in a Cage tour. So they have the Lollapalooza headlining show, and then they are going to stop in Chicago as they have a special tour that will include one set with a very like over-the-top, those are my words, I don't know that, but like they call it theatrical type melancholy set, and then the second, and then I'm assuming like, we'll be right back. Have a go to the bathroom. And then the second set will be other eras of the Pumpkins. WFAV, there's some music notes.

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1: With Memorial Day weekend coming up, Illinois State Police remind you to drive carefully. Trooper Caleb Billingsley says that state police will be watching out for what they call the fatal four.
2: First, drive sober. If your plans include alcohol, make a plan before you go. Choose a designated driver, use a ride share, stay where you are for the night. Troopers are going to be conducting high visibility patrols, roadside safety checks throughout the holiday.
1: Trooper Billingsley says they'll also be on the lookout for speeders, distracted drivers, and those not wearing a seatbelt. The annual Click It or Ticket campaign runs through next Tuesday. That is the latest. Have a good rest of your day. Be safe, everybody. I'm Rob West on WFAV.
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8: Cold front is making its way through our area, so showers and thunderstorms will be possible off and on today. We're going up to about 80 on the high. Wind will be gusty too, up to 30 miles an hour. Overnight will stay cloudy. The rain tapers off by about midnight. A little bit breezy, and we're down around 50. We'll get breezy conditions on Wednesday, but sunshine comes back, and we'll be a lot cooler following that cold front, low 60s. Sunny and 60s on Thursday. I'm meteorologist Steve Hamilton.
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101, Luke Combs, Fast Car at 7:04. I'm Scott Smith. It's the Scott Show. And hey, Best Jess, on Saturday, we'll be hanging out for about a half hour, maybe longer. But during that half hour, 9 till 9:30, we'll stop by with, they call them van stops, where it's like an official radio station appearance. Carpet Weavers, Flooring and More is where we'll be. 1573, Route 50 in Bourbonnais. I just know where it is. That's the honest to goodness street address. And then there is a big sign out front that says Carpet Weavers. So that's like, that's it. 1573 Route 50 Bourbonnais. It's their Memorial Day Whole House BOGO sale. And, anyways, should be a good time. That's on Saturday. 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

0: I want you, I need you, oh God. 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

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Hi there. It's local sports on Monday at the Class 2A Manteno Regional Quarterfinal game in softball. Hersher against Piatone. It was Kira Abramovich with a two-run home run in the bottom of the fifth. And, well, that would be a good thing for the team. 8-2 final score as they defeated Hersher. No, it was a win for Hersher in softball against Piatone. Wow, I really did bad on that. So there's no reset button. It's live radio. Sorry about that. Let's keep moving. Other softball scores included Central winning 9-3 over St. Anne in Class 1A Dwight Regional Quarterfinals. What else? Class 1A Iroquois West Regional Quarterfinals in softball. Iroquois West won 18-8 against Hoopston, Peyton Clark, and Hadley Beeler. Each drove in four runs. Momentz's Emma Varnak struck out 11 as Momentz outscored Illinois Lutheran 10-1 in the Class 1A Serena Regional Quarterfinals. High school baseball winners Bradley Bourbon A, Dwight, Wilmington, Coal City, Manteno, Kankakee had two road games yesterday. The Cades won them both against Thornton. That's local sports brought to you by Planet Fitness in the Shops of Meadowview in Kankakee, planetfitness.com. 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

0: 95.1 is keeping up with what's happening. 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Banking as it should be.
1: The 23rd annual Cop on a Rooftop took place this past Friday at various Dunkin' locations throughout our listening area to raise money for the Illinois Law Enforcement Torch Run for Special Olympics. Bourbonnais Deputy Chief of Police Jason Stuba has the results of how much money was raised at the two locations in Bourbonnais.
2: We did the two locations, and it looks like we are going to break the $8,000 mark again this year. I'm pretty sure we did it last year. It includes like $5,300 in actual cash and then a couple thousand dollars in online donations and about $1,000 in checks. We had 16 of our officers come out and participate, some with their families, which we greatly appreciate. And then at the Bethel location, I had 8 members of the Kankakee County Sheriff's Department come up and help me man that station.
1: That's the latest. I'm Jake Lamore on WFAV.
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4: Our Hometown Spotlight series this week, Manteno. Talking with Ashley Peterson, the square on 2nd is that gathering point in Manteno.
5: This is our summer hotspot, so you will not want to miss any of the events that are on the square on 2nd because it is just full of life during this year. There is a park, so it does include a splash pad, and it does include the bouncy pillows and a couple other activities for the kids to play on. But we also create a community space. So during this time, as we mentioned earlier with Manteno Market, that is featured on the square on 2nd. So that's one of the events you can anticipate to be at this year. Along with Heroes Hearts and Hot Rods, that's on the square on 2nd as well. Along with Rocking on the Square. So those are 3 summer music events that we have. Village of Manteno hosts these events. Our first one is on June 19th with the Simple Remedy. That event starts at 6 and it ends at 10. The band starts at 7 p.m. Food trucks and BYOB. And then we have Dirty Pop. We'll be playing on July 17th at the Square, starting at 6, ending at 10. Band starts at 7. Of course, same thing, food trucks and BYOB. And then the Village of Manteno is also going to bring Rosie and the Rivets on August 21st from 6 to 10 p.m. The band starts at 7. It is food trucks and BYOB as well.
4: We'll be featuring more events there at the Square on 2nd and other things happening around Manteno with our Hometown Spotlight this week. I'm Scott Smith.
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13: The cold front is making its way through our area, so showers and thunderstorms will be possible off and on today. We're going up to about 80 on the high. Wind will be gusty too, up to 30 miles an hour. Overnight will stay cloudy. The rain tapers off by about midnight. A little bit breezy, and we're down around 50. We'll get breezy conditions on Wednesday, but sunshine comes back. It will be a lot cooler following that cold front, low 60s. Sunny and 60s on Thursday. I'm meteorologist Steve Hamilton.
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Way to go, Ella Langley. Choosing Texas, number one on the Billboard Hot 100. Let's play the song that's number two on that chart. Oh, yeah, it's Ella Langley. It's called Be Her. The Scott Show is on WFAV 95.1.

She's very good at being a country star and is connecting with a lot of people. Ella Langley, Be Her. 4 awards on Sunday in Vegas at the Academy of Country Music Awards, also known as the ACMs. Way to go, Ella Langley! 736 at WFAV 95.1. 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

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Hi there, it's Scott Smith. 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And you'll have a chance to win Windy City Smokeout tickets, too, later on. WFAV 95.1. All right, on the Scott Show, it's a fresh favorite. Latest from Alex Warren. This one is called...

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1: Gas prices aren't moving much as we get closer to the busiest travel day of the summer. AAA says the average cost for a gallon of regular no-lead gas, $5.04 across the land of Lincoln. It's down a penny overnight, still 73 cents more expensive than it was just a month ago. They say the cost for a gallon of gas holding steady in the Kankakee area overnight at $4.91 a gallon on average. Average cost for a gallon of gas in Iroquois County holding steady at $4.93 a gallon. $4.94 a gallon both Forda and Grundy counties. $5.12 on average in Will County. That is the latest. Have a good rest of your day. Be safe, everybody. I'm Rob West on WFAV.
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7: A cold front is making its way through our area, so showers and thunderstorms will be possible off and on today. We're going up to about 80 on the high. Wind will be gusty too, up to 30 miles an hour. Overnight will stay cloudy. The rain tapers off by about midnight. A little bit breezy, and we're down around 50. We'll get breezy conditions on Wednesday, but sunshine comes back. It will be a lot cooler following that cold front, low 60s. Sunny and 60s on Thursday. I'm meteorologist Steve Hamilton.
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And Train on WFAV 95.1, playing your favorites from the 2000s to now. High school softball regionals taking place. It was a big day for Iroquois West at the plate, getting lots of runs in their win. Let's cover all that and more. Well, not trying to oversell it. I'll get you the winners for local sports after the band Magic with Rude on the

WFAV 95.1 plays your favorites from the 2000s to now. It is, well, 8:08 in the morning on a Tuesday. Today, May 19th. Could see some rain this afternoon, 50% chance. And we have a high near 80 today. All right, so let's cover some local sports real quick. On Monday, Kira Aramovich, two-run home run, bottom of the fifth. It was an 8-2 win. Hersher over Piatone from the Manteno Regional Quarterfinals, Class 2A. Other softball scores, Central won 9-3 against St. Anne. That's the Class 1A Dwight Regional Quarterfinals. Class 1A Iroquois West Regional Quarterfinals in softball. Iroquois West, 18-8 winners over Hoopson. Peyton Clark, Hadley Beeler both drove in four RBIs. Runs batted in. If you want the long way to say it. Moments, that would be Emma Varnak. Striking out 11 on a good day. Pitching for Moments. They outscored Illinois Lutheran behind the plate, too. 10-1 was the final score. Class 1A Serena Regional Quarterfinals. In high school baseball, winners were Bradley Bourbonnais, Dwight, Wilmington, Coal City, and Manteno. And the Kankakee Kays had two road games yesterday. They won them both against Thornton. And that is local sports brought to you by Planet Fitness in the shops of Meadowview and Kankakee and planetfitness.com. All right, I think, are there still people stuck in traffic from Bruno Mars over the weekend? I heard it was a lot. It was a lot. But the show was totally worth it. Here's I Just Might. 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

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I'm Scott Smith. 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It's Olivia Rodrigo dropped

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2: Illinois is offering 1,500 homebuyers in the state $18 million in down payment assistance. The funding is through the newly created program by the Illinois Housing Development Authority. The amount is a 52% increase in the number of people served by all other IHDA loan programs compared to April of last year. This progress took place just 9 weeks after the program was launched. That's the latest. I'm Jake Lamore on WFAV.
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7: A cold front is making its way through our area, so showers and thunderstorms will be possible off and on today. We're going up to about 80 on the high. Wind will be gusty too, up to 30 miles an hour. Overnight will stay cloudy. The rain tapers off by about midnight. A little bit breezy, and we're down around 50. We'll get breezy conditions on Wednesday, but sunshine comes back. It will be a lot cooler following that cold front, low 60s. Sunny and 60s on Thursday. I'm meteorologist Steve Hamilton.
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WFAV 95.1. I went grocery shopping yesterday, and I did what I call, like, well, I don't have a name for it. I just, where I, like, zoom through. You know how sometimes you're going to get groceries and you casually, like, it's like not a care in the world. Like, oh, wow, Nutter Butter cookies. You know, you're just kind of like enjoying the experience. String cheese. Treat yourself. No, I was like, I got to get out of here. So I was like, this, that, da, da, da, da, da, da, and then out. And it worked out well. I think speed grocery shopping is probably the best. Speed shopping. It's like that old game show, Supermarket Sweep, if you've ever seen that. It was like me, just like racing through to get home. WFAV.

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1: Just something about you. Way I'm looking at you, whatever. 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Right? 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It's just Justin.

0: 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Here's what I'm going to do. Let's play a song, and then I'll hook you up with free food.
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0: All right. Our Scott Show Meal to Go, the details after Harry Styles' American Girls on WFAV. 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
1: The Kankakee Valley Park District has announced a vacancy on their board. According to a press release, the board is seeking candidates to fill one park board commissioner seat. The person must be a resident of the Kankakee Valley Park District in order to be considered. The seat has an unexpired term that will be up for election at the consolidated election in April 2027. Anyone interested in applying for the open seat can pick up an information packet at the KVPD's main office on Station Street in Kankakee. Applications must be turned in by 4:30 in the afternoon on June 4th. That's the latest. I'm Jake Lamore on WFAV.
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10: A cold front is making its way through our area, so showers and thunderstorms will be possible off and on today. We're going up to about 80 on the high. Wind will be gusty too, up to 30 miles an hour. Overnight will stay cloudy. The rain tapers off by about midnight. A little bit breezy, and we're down around 50. We'll get breezy conditions on Wednesday, but sunshine comes back and will be a lot cooler following that cold front, low 60s, sunny and 60s on Thursday. I'm meteorologist Steve Hamilton.
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WFAB 95.1, Scott's show in a couple songs, catch up with the latest over in the newsroom, and we'll also have our hometown spotlight on Manteno. Yoga on the Square, one of the events at the Square on 2nd, will fill you in with the details.

Chris Nichols, broadcast 4:30 till 6 later on. 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
1: With Memorial Day weekend coming up, Illinois State Police remind you to drive carefully. Trooper Caleb Billingsley says that State Police will be watching out for what they call the Fatal Four.
2: First, drive sober. If your plans include alcohol, make a plan before you go. Choose a designated driver, use a rideshare, stay where you are for the night. Troopers are going to be conducting high visibility patrols, roadside safety checks throughout the holiday.
1: Trooper Billingsley says they'll also be on the lookout for speeders, distracted drivers, and those not wearing a seatbelt. The annual Click It or Ticket campaign runs through next Tuesday. That is the latest. Have a good rest of your day. Be safe, everybody. I'm Rob West on WFAV.
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6: It's our Hometown Spotlight Series. I'm Scott Smith. Today, it's all about Manteno. All this week, representing Manteno is Ashley Peterson, the president and CEO of the Manteno Chamber of Commerce, also the marketing and community relations director with the Village of Manteno. Hi, Ashley.
7: Hi, how are you?
6: We've been running down a list of things to do at the square on 2nd. What else would you like to share with us?
7: So we'll have yoga in the square. That is going to be from 8 to 9 a.m. on June 13th. June 27th, July 11th, July 25th, August 8th, August 22nd, and the last one will be on September 12th. Outside of those events, we will also have the Walk to End Alzheimer's. That is going to be on the square on 2nd. That is on September 19th. Some of the other events that the Manteno Chamber will be hosting on the square this year, this will be our third annual Chamber Influencer Back to School Bash. That will be on July 17th. More details will come on that, but this is a business chamber event, so this is brought on by business members to bring school supplies to the children in our area. So that's a great event. We also have our Women Supporting Women Ladies Night Out. That is on the square on 2nd on August 12th. More details for that will come, but this will be our second year where we bring this event to the square. In previous years, we've had it at Legacy Park. So we're really excited to have it back in the square. And then you can't forget our Manteno's Oktoberfest. That's September 24th through the 27th. And that will be in downtown Manteno. And we will have our second street stage back over there on the square. So you could be looking forward to some of those fun events that will be happening on the square on 2nd during Oktoberfest.
6: With the Manteno Hometown Spotlight, I'm Scott Smith.
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11: A cold front is making its way through our area, so showers and thunderstorms will be possible off and on today. We're going up to about 80 on the high. Wind will be gusty, too, up to 30 miles an hour. Overnight will stay cloudy. The rain tapers off by about midnight. A little bit breezy, and we're down around 50. We'll get breezy conditions on Wednesday, but sunshine comes back. It will be a lot cooler following that cold front, low 60s. Sunny and 60s on Thursday. I'm meteorologist Steve Hamilton.
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We're about 75 degrees right now in Kankakee with Train, Drops of Jupiter. 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

0: This is WFAV 95.1, the Scott Show, back tomorrow. 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
13: The cold front is making its way through our area, so showers and thunderstorms will be possible off and on today. We're going up to about 80 on the high. Wind will be gusty too, up to 30 miles an hour. Overnight will stay cloudy. The rain tapers off by about midnight. A little bit breezy, and we're down around 50. We'll get breezy conditions on Wednesday, but sunshine comes back, and we'll be a lot cooler following that cold front, low 60s. Sunny and 60s on Thursday. I'm meteorologist Steve Hamilton.
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WFAV 95.1, Hit the Wall by Gracie Abrams. And how's it going, peeps? It's your old best Jasmine officially after 10 a.m. on this Tuesday morning. What do you think of that new one? I'm a fan, but what about you? Let me know. Meanwhile, I'm getting settled in the studio, so settle in for the good time. And all yours until 2 p.m. It's not just, you know, or it's not like a pretty day, I should say, per se, yeah. But it's still another beautiful day to be alive. That's what I was trying to say there. That's right. Also a good day to spend together in the 19th of May. So thanks so much for choosing to tune in to join me for it. Yeah, but before we put a little pep in our step with a really great affirmation for it, it's One Direction getting this party started on WFAV with Story of My Life.

0: Miley Cyrus on WFAV 95.1 with Younger You. And you know, peeps, I think I may still be like a little salty about that song playing on repeat in my brain the other night when I could not fall asleep. Yeah, 3 a.m. And while I'm just laying there in my bed with my eyes closed trying to drift off into slumber, my brain's apparently three drinks in and like enjoying a night out of karaoke in my head. Yeah, it's best just to know. To start this Tuesday the 19th on the right foot, here's some daily words of affirmation. They are, of course, inspired by the wonderful folks at Harbor House of Kankakee and Watsika. Now repeat after me. I am a magnet for positivity and opportunities for prosperity. That is right. Walk around giving off the same energy that you wish to receive from others and attracting all the good that you possibly can while you also remain open for chances to grow, succeed, and prosper in life as well. They're out there. Just have to be on the lookout and try your best to keep them in mind while we keep it here for the fun and the favorites, too, on the way. But first, time for our next check of the latest for today on WFAV 95.1.
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3: The 23rd annual Cop on a Rooftop took place this past Friday at various Dunkin' locations throughout our listening area to raise money for the Illinois Law Enforcement Torch Run for Special Olympics. Bourbonnais Deputy Chief of Police Jason Stuba has the results of how much money was raised at the two locations in Bourbonnais.
4: We did the two locations and it looks like we are going to break the $8,000 mark again this year. I'm pretty sure we did it last year. It includes like $5,300 in actual cash and then a couple thousand dollars in online donations and about $1,000 in checks. We had 16 of our officers come out and participate, some with their families, which we greatly appreciate. And then at the Bethel location, I had 8 members of the Kankakee County Sheriff's Department come up and help me man that station.
3: That's the latest. I'm Jake Lamore on WFAV.
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11: A cold front is making its way through our area, so showers and thunderstorms will be possible off and on today. We're going up to about 80 on the high. Wind will be gusty too, up to 30 miles an hour. Overnight will stay cloudy. The rain tapers off by about midnight. A little bit breezy, and we're down around 50. We'll get breezy conditions on Wednesday, but sunshine comes back and will be a lot cooler following that cold front, low 60s, sunny and 60s on Thursday. I'm meteorologist Steve Hamilton.
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Ella Langley's Choose in Texas on WFAV 95.1. And gosh, fans are definitely feeling some type of way about an on-stage exchange from Sunday's 2026 ACM Awards when Riley Green said something about Ella Dern's acceptance speech. There we go. He made a joke that, you know, when he called Ella into the studio way back when to record, like, their hit duet together, that she showed up wearing her pajamas, but Ella immediately interrupted, saying it was a pair of jeans and a t-shirt, by the way, which Riley doubled down, laughing it off by suggesting that maybe she, like, might sleep in those. And I guess I get it. If, like, Ella even breathes next to a man, people start thinking that they're together, and it's probably very annoying. But let me know what you thought about this exchange. Was it playful or pointed? Yeah, it's best, Jess. And Adele's on WFAV now with Hello.

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1: Will you count me in?

Williams on WFAV 95.1, Mr. Know-It-All. And hey, this week our hometown spotlight is Manteno. So good luck to some of their middle school sectional track champs from this past Saturday. They're going to compete in this year's 3A state meet in East Peoria this coming weekend. That is right. Harmony, Callie, Jordan, and Maddox, along with alternates Alexis and Gem as well. Now, one of those runners is my niece. That's right. And I'm so proud of Maddox, plus the rest of the track team, their coaches and parents too, representing Manteno. Our hometown spotlight for the week on WFAV. It's Best Jazz. Now we're getting back to the music with Mr. Harry Styles. It's F.

0: WFAV 95.1. The tour will be rolling through town today, and don't you dare miss it or your chance to have some fun with Nichols in the flesh. Yeah, it's your girl Best Jess. He'll be set up a little later on at Tractor Supply Company, and from 4 until 6:30 for a broadcast during the Flam Orchard's Strawberry Tour. Also giving away a pair of four-day wristbands to attend the Windy City Smokeout in Chicago this July. I mean, how amazing is that? Smashing Pumpkins, Blake Shelton, Lainey Wilson, and so many more, along with great food. And speaking of, you already love their peaches, but this time Flam Orchards have some, like, fresh-picked sweet Southern Illinois strawberries. And don't miss your chance to snag yourself some, plus maybe even those wristbands, to that highly anticipated music and barbecue festival coming to Chicago this summer. But for more information about what Nichols is up to later, we do have an event page on Facebook and a remotes or stops page via the website. Well, for now, though, almost 11 a.m. on our Tuesday, we have more fun and favorites coming our way very shortly on WFAV 95.1.
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5: Cold front is making its way through our area, so showers and thunderstorms will be possible off and on today. We're going up to about 80 on the high. Wind will be gusty too, up to 30 miles an hour. Overnight will stay cloudy. The rain tapers off by about midnight. A little bit breezy, and we're down around 50. We'll get breezy conditions on Wednesday, but sunshine comes back and will be a lot cooler following that cold front. Low 60s, sunny and 60s on Thursday. I'm meteorologist Steve Hamilton.
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1: Swim, it's BTS on WFAV 95.1. After 11 a.m. on this Tuesday, peeps, how's your day so far? It's Best Jess in the Steward of the Fun and providing the playlist for your 19th of May. But let me know what you're up to and what your plans are for today. Yeah, text it into the contest line whenever you get a chance. That's 815-928-9328. And another beautiful day to be live. Just tell me what, like, how you're spending it. Yeah, please and thanks, but no. Shout out to Mantino. Once again, they are hometown spotlight for the week. And hey, Uncle Mikey's going to be spending some quality time with our friends in Mantino in the near future, which I'll tell you all about this hour. And coming up shortly, millennials, we are officially saying goodbye to some old friends of ours. But hey, before we dive into all of that on WFAV, it's How Long by Charlie Puth.

0: Taylor Swift's on WFAV 95.1 with Opalite. And I'm so glad you could join me today, peeps. Yeah, it's Best Jazz.
1: Come on, Barbie. Let's go party.
0: Did you hear that the party's officially over? Yeah, fans and the millennial generation especially are saying farewell to the band Aqua as they just announced that their time of making music together is coming to an end after 30 years. Can you believe it? The bubblegum pop group formed in Copenhagen circa 1995, and we were pretty much obsessed with them at the time, right, Sarah Olina? That's right. Not to embarrass both of us on this one, girl, but I distinctly remember the two of us having some epic dance routines and performing that song together in your basement literally all the time when we were little, like way too young to really even understand what we were singing about, because I don't know about you, but their entire CD, like I had that on repeat, and my personal favorite song was Candyman. But when you listen to that nowadays, it makes me feel a little dirty, all right? But I was singing those lyrics loud and proud before I even owned a bra. Can you believe it? Anyways, I will forever cherish all my childhood memories with like that their music inspired. Yeah. What was your favorite song by the band Aqua? Let me know while Olivia, Stacy's mom, and more on the way. After we get this next check of the latest for today on WFAV 95.1.
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4: Gas prices aren't moving much as we get closer to the busiest travel day of the summer. AAA says the average cost for a gallon of regular no-lead gas, $5.04 across the land of Lincoln. It's down a penny overnight, still 73 cents more expensive than it was just a month ago. They say the cost for a gallon of gas holding steady in the Kankakee area overnight at $4.91 a gallon on average. Average cost for a gallon of gas in Iroquois County holding steady at $4.93 a gallon. $4.94 a gallon both Forda and Grundy counties. $5.12 on average in Will County. That is the latest. Have a good rest of your day. 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I'm Rob West on WFAV.
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0: Hey peeps, it's your girl Best Jess, and I am really excited for this Saturday. 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
9: A cold front is making its way through our area, so showers and thunderstorms will be possible off and on today. We're going up to about 80 on the high. Wind will be gusty too, up to 30 miles an hour. Overnight will stay cloudy. The rain tapers off by about midnight. A little bit breezy, and we're down around 50. We'll get breezy conditions on Wednesday, but sunshine comes back. It will be a lot cooler following that cold front, low 60s. Sunny and 60s on Thursday. I'm meteorologist Steve Hamilton.
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0: WFAV 95.1, that's The Weeknd. And hey, later this week, our good buddy Uncle Mikey, he'll be looking for you and Mantino, our hometown spotlight for the week, and we're shining a light on them every single day till Sunday. Make plans to stop by, though, on Friday to hang out with Mike Tamano. He'll be set up at the McDonald's on South Creek Drive in Mantino between 11 a.m. and noon. That's right, do not miss your chance to spend a little quality time with him and help us celebrate Mantino. They're our hometown spotlight for the week on WFAV. Well, for now, it's Best Jazz. And what do you say? You ready for the Black Eyed Peas to take us back to the music? Well, let's get it started.
1: Let's get
0: See what I did
1: started.
0: There? That's right.

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95.1, Noah Kahan, The Great Divide, and he'll be rolling through Chicago in July for two nights. And will you be there when Noah's performing back-to-back nights at Wrigley Field? Let me know. It's best, Jess. Tickets to The Great Divide Tour are completely sold out via Ticketmaster for both the 14th and the 15th. Yeah, good for him on that one. But if you're still hoping to get yours and go enjoy that show, tickets are still available through Sunlink resale platforms, but the process is highly restricted. So good luck on that one, peeps. And if you're looking for someone to bring along with you, I highly doubt Rebecca would turn you down. I'm just saying. Meanwhile, though, it's Beauty and the Beat on WFAV by Justin Bieber with Nicki.

0: 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Hey, what are you watching right now, peeps? Text and let me know. But have you seen The Last Thing He Told Me, starring Jennifer Garner? She plays this soft yet strong woman who marries this wonderful man, but like her stepdaughter hates her no matter how understanding, compassionate, or cool she tries to be towards her. However, like one day, this man they love disappears, leaving her only a note that reads, protect her, and only each other, you know, to rely on to survive. Because, by the way, while they're trying to figure out what happened to him, they're also being pursued by some dangerous people looking to seek their revenge. And I was instantly hooked on this one, plus left wanting more. Yeah, it's best, Jess. And The Last Thing He Told Me is my WFAV stream pick of the week, powered by Surf Internet. 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Then watch The Last Thing He Told Me so we can talk about it, and you can see for yourself how seamlessly you stream with Surf. 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
2: The Hometown Spotlight Series, I'm Scott Smith. This week, all about Manteno. Ashley Peterson is joining us. Let's talk about the parks in the area. For example, if you want to play pickleball, where do you go?
3: Great question. So if you're a pickleball enthusiast, you're going to want to check out Lucille's Beach Park in Manteno, right across the street from Harley-Davidson. That park just had a bunch of new pickleball courts, and there's some serious contenders over there. So definitely check that one out for sure.
2: And take us through some of the upgrades over at Legacy Park, including the fishing pond.
3: So that there is a new addition over there with a walking trail that has been connected to that. It's just a nice little area for kids to go and be able to fish safely in a controlled environment. So it is a stocked pond from the village. And again, it's just a community or an area that we wanted to bring for the community so kids can go and fish safely.
2: And in Manteno, let's give a shout out to the upcoming Movies in the Park.
3: Oh, yeah. We do have Movies in the Park. Our first one will be on June 4th, and it will be at Legacy Park. It will be Zootopia 2. Movie will start at dusk, but you're welcome to come out and enjoy some of the sponsors that we will have out there starting at 6 p.m. The Wildcats will have concessions available as well. On July 2nd, we'll have our second Movie in the Park. This will be with the SpongeBob SquarePants movie, The Search for SquarePants, and that movie will start at dusk as well. My kids are looking forward to that one. And then the last one is this one I'm looking forward to because I didn't get a chance to see it in theaters. So it's Hoppers, which is currently in theaters. So that will be out and available for us on August 6th. So come out and enjoy this movie. Movie starts at dusk as well. And again, Wildcats will be serving on all 3 days.
2: That's Ashley Peterson. Congratulations on your new role with the Manteno Chamber and the Village of Manteno, and appreciate your time.
3: Thank you, and thanks for your support. We'll see you in Manteno this summer.
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12: Still pretty warm for the rest of today. We have that cold front moving through, though, so we'll be getting some showers and thunderstorms through the afternoon and gusty wind around 30 miles an hour. Overnight, some clouds, maybe a leftover shower before midnight. We're down around 50. It'll really cool off on Wednesday with high pressure moving back in, low 60s on the high. And it will be a little bit windy, but we're back to sunshine. Thursday looks pretty good. Lots of sun, mid to upper 60s. I'm meteorologist Steve Hamilton.
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Olivia Dean's Man I Need on WFAB 95.1. And what's up, peeps? Fingers crossed the day has already been good to you and you're handling your business. And not that it's, you know, handling your business. You know what I mean? It's best just all yours while in the studio facilitating the fun until 2. And it's just afternoon on this 19th of May, which good news for those named Ray or May, because this one's for you. Yeah, every year on this day, we are to celebrate the bright sunshine and National May Ray Day. It's your official invite to get outside to enjoy some spring weather. So Ray and May's, tell the boss you're leaving work early today and celebrate accordingly. But maybe wait a little bit. That way you don't miss the 2-for-1 special for the week and our 2-for-Tuesday celebration. It's coming up very soon right here on WFAV. However, first, we're going to go to a rock show with Blink-182.

Fever Dream by Alex Warren on WFAV 95.1. And welcome back to another fun-filled and super exciting Two for Tuesday celebration, peeps. It's Best Jess, just in time for today's Two for One special, which is another one created by TikTok's Sad Boys Music. And it really brings me back to like the mid-2010s, yeah. They took this debut single by a popular former British-Irish boy band from the year 2011 that's all about not realizing how attractive you are. And then they mixed it, keyword being mix, but when they put it together with a 2015 teen pop song by a British girl group about like having secret powers, this was what they created.

0: Now, they obviously added some, like, bass and some drums to that, too. But what do you think of that mashup? It was One Direction, What Makes You Beautiful, with Black Magic by Little Mix. So, you know, I absolutely loved it because I'm a massive Little Mix fan. But what about you? Let me know, and we'll do this all again next week. So join me for the next Two for Tuesday celebration. For now, though, we're going to get our next Check the Latest for today on WFAV 95.1.
1: 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People make mistakes. 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This is the latest. 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Banking as it should be.
2: Illinois is offering 1,500 homebuyers in the state $18 million in down payment assistance. The funding is through the newly created program by the Illinois Housing Development Authority. The amount is a 52% increase in the number of people served by all other IHDA loan programs compared to April of last year. This progress took place just 9 weeks after the program was launched. That's the latest. I'm Jake Lamore on WFAV.
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2: Still pretty warm for the rest of today. We have that cold front moving through, though, so we'll be getting some showers and thunderstorms through the afternoon and gusty wind around 30 miles an hour. Overnight, some clouds, maybe a leftover shower before midnight. We're down around 50. It'll really cool off on Wednesday with high pressure moving back in, low 60s on the high. And it will be a little bit windy, but we're back to sunshine. Thursday looks pretty good. Lots of sun, mid to upper 60s. I'm meteorologist Steve Hamilton.
1: 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For all that

Favine, 95.1. Where is my husband? That's Ray. And once again, peeps, if you find yourself looking for me this weekend, I'll be set up on Saturday from 9 until 9:30 at Cover Weavers in Bourbonnais for a holiday weekend van stop. Yeah, it's best jazz. Join me for the good time on the 23rd and located in the Water Tower Plaza next to Farm and Fleet. Besides seeing my smiling face, our good friends at Cover Weavers, they're going to be having a massive store-wide Memorial Day sales going on too. So don't miss out, and I hope to see you there this Saturday. But for more, you can visit our Facebook event page or even the website's Remotes and Stops page. For now, though, on WFAV, Paramore's Still Into You.

Drop Dead on WFAV 95.1, Olivia Rodrigo. And let's check the prices of tickets to see Olivia one of the two nights that she'll be in Chicago this fall, which sadly it appears that they're completely sold out for both via Ticketmaster, yeah. But fans, they still may be able to snag some for her, like, highly anticipated The Unraveled tour stops on October 11th or 12th. Like via the resellers. But looking at like StubHub, for instance, they seem to be starting over $600 a piece and going all the way up to, oh yeah, almost $2,000. So you're going to have to dig deep on this one. But let me know if you're going to go to the show. Well, for now, it's Best Jazz and taking us back to the music on WFAV, Halsey's Without Me.

0: Now, set a reminder for tomorrow's big giveaway on WFAV 95.1 Peeps. Yeah, it's best just. I don't want you to miss out on the next Winning Wednesday, and powered by Brooks and Minifigs and Bradley. This week's prize is another one for the books, let me tell you what. Make sure you're tuned in for the keywords on the 20th, 6 a.m. to 6 p.m., and send as many to the contest line as you can, because every time you do, like, get yourself in the action every hour, your chances, like, of being the lucky listener selected on Thursday morning get better and better. Yeah, so be ready for that tomorrow on the next Winning Wednesday, because you could win a 4-pack of passes, including entry to Dreamland Galaxy, a cheese pizza, and drinks as well. I mean, how exciting is that? Opening very soon in Bradley, they have virtual reality, interactive play zones, trampoline park, tasty cafe, like talented robots, and more. 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For now, though, almost 1 p.m., with an Angel, American Girls, and a trip to church, all coming up on WFAV 95.1.
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10: Still pretty warm for the rest of today. We have that cold front moving through, though, so we'll be getting some showers and thunderstorms through the afternoon and gusty wind around 30 miles an hour. Overnight, some clouds, maybe a leftover shower before midnight. We're down around 50. It'll really cool off on Wednesday with high pressure moving back in, low 60s on the high. And it will be a little bit windy, but we're back to sunshine. Thursday looks pretty good. Lots of sun, mid to upper 60s. I'm meteorologist Steve Hamilton.
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Jews in Texas on WFAV 95.1. And I gotta say once again that Elle looked incredible wearing that like floor length white gown to the 2026 ACM Awards. And she accessorized it Sunday with a beautiful dandelion pendant, which is of course an homage to her recent album by the very same name. And good for her. She swept all seven categories she was up for. That's right. Elle was the night's big winner. But you know what? Although Lainey Wilson didn't technically walk away with any hardware in her hands, she was still a big winner and made her red carpet debut as a wifey. That's right. This was the first time since marrying the Duckman early this month. And they both just seem to be very much enjoying their time as newlyweds. Yeah, it's best, Jess. Hey, thanks for joining me currently after 1 p.m. on this Tuesday the 19th. And I'm so happy that, you know, to be spending another beautiful day to be live with you. But taking off the end of the hour, so let's get back to our fun and the favorites on WFAV, like Olivia Rodrigo's driver's license.

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0: Harry Styles on WFAV 95.1. That's American Girls. And, you know, a vast difference the reception he received last time he was on the road. Harry Styles has been getting, you know, has not been getting the best reviews for his Together tour since it got overway over the weekend, yeah. Although the Harry's House tour is still, like, getting praise all these years later, the response for his brand new one online has been surprisingly mostly negative, with the biggest thing noted is the size of the stage and how it makes it extremely hard to see in certain spots. You know, like in the pit, where people paid thousands upon thousands of dollars, like, for their tickets and only got to see one small part of the stage, apparently. Yeah, it's seriously so big that it makes sense why the guy was running, like, so many marathons in recent years, you know? He was clearly preparing for some serious cardio. But another thing fans were confused about is why he doesn't have his dancers up there with him, like, for very much of his tour. Like, I mean, there is so much space to run around the stage, but Harry is just pretty much all the way up there by himself. It's crazy. Anyways, is this like the Taylor Swift effect? Because some think that he was trying to replicate or even recreate the same sort of, like, Eras Tour energy that she did, but somehow failed. And, you know, if I spent thousands of dollars on my hard-earned money on, like, tickets and then had a partially blocked view, I would be so upset. That's right. It's Best Chess. All yours in the studio until 2, plus streaming via the mobile app and the website, WFAV951.com.
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2: This week, we're learning about Manteno with our hometown spotlight. Representing Manteno is Ashley Peterson, the president and CEO of the Manteno Chamber of Commerce, and also the marketing and community relations director with the Village of Manteno. Hi, Ashley.
3: Hi, thanks for having me.
2: For someone new to the area or just wanting to learn more, can you give us a little background about Manteno?
3: Sure. So for those who don't know, Manteno is just a nice little, cute little village out north of Kankakee, and we are right off of 57. We have about a population of around 9,200 residents currently. And fun fact, originally known as Manteno Depot in 1853, we then became incorporated in 1869. We were actually named after the Potawatomi maiden named Manteno. Most people knew Manteno as being the home for a massive psychiatric facility that was operating from 1930 to 1985 called the Manteno State Hospital, also known as the Manteno Diversitech. That is still operational to this day, but not operating as a psychiatric facility. Actually, the Manteno Veterans Home resides there.
2: We're going to find out more about the people and places around Manteno this week with our hometown spotlight. I'm Scott Smith.
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12: October 1872. Smoke rises from the Kankakee County Courthouse. The town watches, helpless. 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Was it arson or just an accident? 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
13: Still pretty warm for the rest of today. We have that cold front moving through, though, so we'll be getting some showers and thunderstorms through the afternoon and gusty wind around 30 miles an hour. Overnight, some clouds, maybe a leftover shower before midnight. We're down around 50. It'll really cool off on Wednesday with high pressure moving back in, low 60s on the high. And it will be a little bit windy, but we're back to sunshine. Thursday looks pretty good. Lots of sun, mid to upper 60s. I'm meteorologist Steve Hamilton.
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Uzi's on WFAV 95.1 with a bar song. And this week, WFAV is shining a spotlight on Manteno. Yeah, they're our hometown spotlight for the week. And they have some 8th grade track sectional champs heading to state this Saturday. So congrats and good luck this weekend. Jayla, Adeline, Callie, Claire, and alternate Marissa. We'll be cheering you on while you represent the middle school in Manteno, our hometown spotlight for the week on WFAV. It's Best Jess. And now Hosier, so we're going to church.

95.1, Bruno Mars, Risk It All. And another friendly reminder that later today, we will be giving you a chance to win a pair of 4-day wristbands this year's Windy City Smokeout in Chicago. Yeah, see the Smashing Pumpkins, Blake Shelton, Lainey Wilson, and more live this July. 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That's right, from 4:30 until 6 p.m. tonight. 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But final details and more via our Facebook event page or via the website. And now it's Justin on WFAV telling us once again where he likes to get his peaches. I got my

0: WFAV 95.1 and well peeps, just like that, it's almost 2 p.m. So sadly our time together for today is coming to an end, and all yours since 10 a.m. on this 19th of May. I'm really glad you could join me for some of my fun because I've just been thoroughly enjoying myself, and we've talked about, you know, Manteno, our hometown spotlight for the week. Where Uncle Mikey's going to be on Friday, by the way, for a bit. And hey, a little later on today, don't forget to join Nichols at Tractor Supply Company for that Flam Orchard Strawberry Tour broadcast, along with your chance to win those wristbands at the Windy City Smokeout. And another friendly reminder to make sure you're listening for the keywords tomorrow on Winning Wednesday too. Yeah. They'll be starting around 6 a.m. with your chance to win from Dreamland Galaxy. And now, saving the best for last, let me know what you thought of today's Two for Tuesday celebration, my favorite part of the entire week. And you'll, of course, get a new one same time next week. Meanwhile, though, I just hope you enjoyed yourself as much as I did. But for now, I'm going to get out of here. And coming in next is Rebecca. But then at 7, she'll hand the mic over to Greg O. for the rest of this Tuesday. And I'll be back Wednesday morning. Yeah, that's right. Hope you'll join me again tomorrow right here on WFAV 95.1, your favorites. Well, for now, it's bye-bye.
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6: Still pretty warm for the rest of today. We have that cold front moving through, though, so we'll be getting some showers and thunderstorms through the afternoon and gusty wind around 30 miles an hour. Overnight, some clouds, maybe a leftover shower before midnight. We're down around 50. It'll really cool off on Wednesday with high pressure moving back in, low 60s on the high. And it will be a little bit windy, but we're back to sunshine. Thursday looks pretty good. Lots of sun, mid to upper 60s. I'm meteorologist Steve Hamilton.
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WFAV 95.1. That was Taylor Swift with The Fate of Ophelia. And it is a Tuesday, and it's a pretty good one out there right now. You are here with me, Rebecca, all the way until 7 p.m. And I'll be playing your favorites the whole time, like this next one from Ed Sheeran.

0: WFAB 95.1, and that was Somber with Homewrecker, which is slowly, like, becoming one of my favorites here at the station. I don't know what it is, but, you know, it's just the right amount of vibes to make me happy. Well, I just wanted to remind you that WFAV 95.1 has your tickets to one of the hottest shows of the summer, and that's Ed Sheeran. He's going to be live at Soldier Field on Saturday, June 27th, and you need to be there. We are introducing something called the WFAV Ticket Trail. 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And Chicago Dough on South Main Street in Bourbonnais. 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
10: Still pretty warm for the rest of today. We have that cold front moving through, though, so we'll be getting some showers and thunderstorms through the afternoon and gusty wind around 30 miles an hour. Overnight, some clouds, maybe a leftover shower before midnight. We're down around 50. It'll really cool off on Wednesday with high pressure moving back in, low 60s on the high. And it will be a little bit windy, but we're back to sunshine. Thursday looks pretty good. Lots of sun, mid to upper 60s. I'm meteorologist Steve Hamilton.
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WFAV 95.1, that was BTS with Swim. And up next, I'm bringing it back for you. When was the last time you heard this one? I mean, you've probably heard the beat because, you know, Doechii put out a song sampling it this past year. But when was the last time you heard the original?

0: WFAV 95.1, and don't forget that we are coming together for our community. Don't miss the Storm to Strength fundraiser happening Saturday, May 30th at the Knights of Columbus in Kankakee, supporting families impacted by the March 10th EF3 tornado. 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
7: Still pretty warm for the rest of today. We have that cold front moving through, though, so we'll be getting some showers and thunderstorms through the afternoon and gusty wind around 30 miles an hour. Overnight, some clouds, maybe a leftover shower before midnight. We're down around 50. It'll really cool off on Wednesday with high pressure moving back in, low 60s on the high. And it will be a little bit windy, but we're back to sunshine. Thursday looks pretty good. Lots of sun, mid to upper 60s. I'm meteorologist Steve Hamilton.
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0: WFAV 95.1. That was Teddy Swims with his new single, Mr. Know-It-All. And as always, I'm here to remind you that tomorrow is Winning Wednesday. And if you listen tomorrow, you are going to have a chance to win a family four-pack to Dreamland Galaxy, including admission for four, a cheese pizza, and drinks. Dreamland Galaxy is coming soon to Bradley off Route 50 between Meyer and Mega Home Deals, where imagination meets adventure. As always, make sure you're listening to us tomorrow for the winning words. We're going to start at 6:10 a.m. and go to 6:10 p.m. And then we're going to give you those words 10 after every hour for your chance to win. And as always, Winning Wednesday is brought to you by Bricks and Minifigs.
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2: This week, we're learning about Manteno with our hometown spotlight. Ashley Peterson has a scoop on events in Manteno. We're talking about those this week. You ready?
3: Oh, sure. Yeah, let's get to it.
2: Manteno Cruise Nights are back. Can you give us a scoop?
3: All right. So for Manteno Cruise Nights, this is open to the public. So anybody can attend and anyone can just come out and bring their vehicles. So the event actually starts from 6 to 8 p.m. and it is on the main street here in Manteno, starting on May 19th. And then we have another one on June 2nd, again June 16th, July 7th, July 21st, August 4th, August 18th, and the last one will be on September 1st.
2: And there are so many amazing vehicles that line up right there on Main Street each time.
3: Absolutely. It is ran by a separate organization. They actually call themselves the Manteno Cruise Nights. Richard is the organizer of that, and him and his team have been doing this for many years now, and it has really become just a staple of community events in Manteno. So I'm excited to bring that back.
2: With your hometown spotlight, I'm Scott Smith.
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7: Still pretty warm for the rest of today. We have that cold front moving through, though, so we'll be getting some showers and thunderstorms through the afternoon and gusty wind around 30 miles an hour. Overnight, some clouds, maybe a leftover shower before midnight. We're down around 50. It'll really cool off on Wednesday with high pressure moving back in, low 60s on the high. And it will be a little bit windy, but we're back to sunshine. Thursday looks pretty good. Lots of sun, mid to upper 60s. I'm meteorologist Steve Hamilton.
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WFAV 95.1. That was the smooth voices of Bruno Mars and Lady Gaga. And up next, we're going to keep it going with some Dua Lipa.

0: WFAV 95.1, that was Taylor Swift with Opalite. And big news for car fans, the first Manteno Cruise Night car show of the season rolls into downtown Manteno tonight along Main Street. So from 6 p.m. to 9 p.m., bring the whole family out for the night. You know, it's a free fun featuring classic rides, custom builds, and every make and model is welcome. Enjoy the sounds of the 50s, grab some door prizes, and, you know, get in on it. There's even going to be a split the pot. So that's going to be tonight for the first of the season Manteno Cruise Night Car Show. Alrighty, let's get back to it. I threw one in here for you. This is one of my favorites from Lizzo.
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0: 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He is going to be there with Flam Orchards for their strawberry tour. 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Don't miss it. We will be checking in with Chris here shortly once they are up and running.
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9: Still pretty warm for the rest of today. We have that cold front moving through, though, so we'll be getting some showers and thunderstorms through the afternoon and gusty wind around 30 miles an hour. Overnight, some clouds, maybe a leftover shower before midnight. We're down around 50. It'll really cool off on Wednesday with high pressure moving back in, low 60s on the high. And it will be a little bit windy, but we're back to sunshine. Thursday looks pretty good. Lots of sun, mid to upper 60s. I'm meteorologist Steve Hamilton.
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WFAV 95.1, and that was, as always, Teddy Swims. But up next, I threw in one of my all-time favorite Britney Spears songs.

0: WFAB 95.1, that was Noah Kahn with The Great Divide. And you are still here with me, Rebecca, all the way till 7. And I am broadcasting from the WFAB Surf Internet Studio. 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
4: Still pretty warm for the rest of today. We have that cold front moving through, though, so we'll be getting some showers and thunderstorms through the afternoon and gusty wind around 30 miles an hour. Overnight, some clouds, maybe a leftover shower before midnight. We're down around 50. It'll really cool off on Wednesday with high pressure moving back in, low 60s on the high. And it will be a little bit windy, but we're back to sunshine. Thursday looks pretty good. Lots of sun, mid to upper 60s. I'm meteorologist Steve Hamilton.
3: 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We're kind of a big deal.
5: Yeah, y'all know what it is. Katy Perry.

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That was Ella Langley with Choosing Texas, keeping your country dreams alive. And up next, I've got Camila Cabello bringing us to Havana.

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1: Well, good Tuesday afternoon, everybody. 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Hootie and the Blowfish, Lainey Wilson, Blake Shelton, Jordan Davis, Scotty McCreary, and many more. 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It's Chris Nichols.
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WFAV 95.1, and I just wanted to give a shout out to this week's Workplace of the Week. It is Walgreens Pharmacy on Kennedy Drive in Kankakee. They were nominated by Michelle, and Michelle and her co-workers are enjoying some delicious food, courtesy of the JJC and Lindman Family McDonald's. So if you are interested, head on over to our website to nominate your workplace today. Alrighty, up next, I got Lady Gaga with Abracadabra.

0: 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And do you know what I think is tastier than cake? Why? That would be strawberries. Let's head on over to check in with Chris Nichols. He's over there at the Tractor Supply Co. with Flam Orchards.
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12: High pressure system on its way in from the northern plains. We will have some lingering clouds overnight, though, down to 50 on the low and a little bit breezy. Mix of sunshine and clouds on Wednesday, and we're hitting about 60 for the high. Could be breezy during the afternoon hours. Just a few clouds on Wednesday night, and then Thursday looks pretty good. Sunny and a little warmer. We'll be hitting the upper 60s. Our next low pressure system moves into the central plains with rain for us on Friday. I'm meteorologist Steve Hamilton.
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1: 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We have made it into the 5 o'clock hour, and you are still here with me, Rebecca, all the way till 7 p.m. And I've got the hits coming for you, just like this next one.

0: 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And do you know what would make me drop dead right now? If I had some fresh strawberries from Flam Orchards. Let's check in with Chris Nichols over at Tractor Supply Co.
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2: 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And we are here with Parker Flam from the farm down in southern Illinois. Welcome back again.
3: Yeah, thank you. We're glad to be here. Kankakee is always a popular stop for us. We're excited to be back in the community.
2: And I mentioned you're down in southern Illinois. Tell us about the history of Flam Orchards.
3: Yeah, so we're located in Cobden, Illinois, just south of Carbondale. We've been in operation since 1888. I'm a part of the sixth generation of the family back on the farm now. We're mainly strawberry growers, peach growers, and apple producers.
2: And this today is all about the strawberries, right?
3: That's right. Today is our first stop on the strawberry tour for the season. We are excited to be back June 2nd in a couple of weeks, and then we'll be back again during peach season.
2: Okay. And when is peach season, by the way? Is that
3: Peach season will be the middle of July.
2: Okay. Well, we're looking forward to that as well. But today is all about strawberries, where you can get a six-quart flat or a single quart. You have them all, and I believe they were picked this morning,
3: yep,
2: right?
3: Picked this morning, fresh off of our farm, loaded on the truck first thing, and we hit the road and came this way.
2: And it looks like you're selling your own strawberry jam as well?
3: Yep, that's our homemade famous Flam jam, as we call it.
2: Flam jam, I love it.
3: It's my grandma's original recipe that we still use today. Come give it a try.
2: Sounds great. Parker, thank you very much.
3: Yep, thank you.
2: Parker Flam from the Flam Orchards and their strawberry tour happening right now in the parking lot of Tractor Supply Company here on Riverstone Parkway in Kankakee. We'll be here until 6. We need you to come out here too and grab up your strawberries before they're gone. It's Chris Nichols.
4: 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Talking with Ashley Peterson, President and CEO of the Manteno Chamber of Commerce, as well as Marketing and Community Relations Director with the Village of Manteno. The Manteno Market has returned.
5: I am very excited to bring back the Manteno Market this year because it was something that we've had prior to COVID, and then it's just something that we didn't bring back until this past year. So prior to me starting, Jacob, who was the previous CEO of the chamber, he connected with Lena, who overseen the Piatone Farmers Market, and they decided to bring the market here to Manteno. So Lena actually is the coordinator of this event. She comes to us every first and third Wednesday of going into September, and she's going to be bringing over 29 vendors to each event, and this is also including food vendors as well. 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So stay tuned, vendors. We'll have more spots available for you after July.
4: That's the first and third Wednesdays of the month. Our Hometown Spotlight on Manteno. I'm Scott Smith.
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15: High pressure system on its way in from the northern plains. We will have some lingering clouds overnight, though, down to 50 on the low and a little bit breezy. Mix of sunshine and clouds on Wednesday, and we're hitting about 60 for the high. Could be breezy during the afternoon hours. Just a few clouds on Wednesday night, and then Thursday looks pretty good. Sunny and a little warmer. We'll be hitting the upper 60s. Our next low pressure system moves into the central plains with rain for us on Friday. I'm meteorologist Steve Hamilton.
16: 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WFAV 95.1. I've never

Same. WFAV 95.1. You're still here with me, Rebecca. And you know what? Other than it being like a cloudy day, it turned out pretty good. Like temperature wise with the breeze, you know, it was pretty nice. I went and took a walk before, you know, I came up into the station today and it was sublime. All right, let's head back to the music. I've got Third Eye Blind for you.

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1: 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It's Chris Nichols.
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And speaking of an American girl, don't miss our very own Best Jess this Saturday from 9 a.m. to 9:30 a.m. She is going to be at the Carpet Weavers Flooring and More. 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

0: 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And you know what? 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
5: High pressure system on its way in from the northern plains. We will have some lingering clouds overnight, though, down to 50 on the low and a little bit breezy. Mix of sunshine and clouds on Wednesday, and we're hitting about 60 for the high. Could be breezy during the afternoon hours. Just a few clouds on Wednesday night, and then Thursday looks pretty good. Sunny and a little warmer. We'll be hitting the upper 60s. Our next low pressure system moves into the central plains with rain for us on Friday. I'm meteorologist Steve Hamilton.
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WFAV 95.1. That was Bruno Mars with I Just Might. You're still here with me, Rebecca, just for a little bit. I finish up at 7 p.m., but I'm going to be throwing some weird ones in the mix for you, like this next one from Snow Patrol.

0: WFAV 95.1. That was Tame Impala with Jenny with Dracula Remix. And as always, I'm here to remind you to be a good person. And as we approach Memorial Day, volunteers are needed to help place American flags on graves of those who have served our country with courage and sacrifice. No experience is needed, just a bit of your time and willingness to help. To participate, meet at the Mount Calvary Cemetery on East Court Street in Kankakee at 8 a.m. on Thursday. They will also be, afterwards, once they finish at Mount Calvary, they will be going over to Mound Grove Cemetery over there on East Brookmont Boulevard. So that's what they're doing on Thursday for placing of flags. But they are also looking for people to come out at 8 a.m. on Friday, as they will be at Memorial Gardens out there on Route 17 in Kankakee. So let's honor our nation's heroes, and it doesn't cost you anything but your time to go out and be a good person.
1: 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People make mistakes.
2: 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Please listen closely to the following announcement from Kia of Bradley. Many of us are still feeling the effects of the recent hailstorm, including your friends at Kia of Bradley. 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
8: High pressure system on its way in from the northern plains. We will have some lingering clouds overnight, though, down to 50 on the low and a little bit breezy. Mix of sunshine and clouds on Wednesday, and we're hitting about 60 for the high. Could be breezy during the afternoon hours. Just a few clouds on Wednesday night, and then Thursday looks pretty good. Sunny and a little warmer. We'll be hitting the upper 60s. Our next low pressure system moves into the central plains with rain for us on Friday. I'm meteorologist Steve Hamilton.
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B95.1, that was The Killers with Mr. Brightside. And earlier this year, I saw a TikTok that said that that's the Millennials' Don't Stop Believing by Journey. And now every time I hear it, I just can't, you know, unsee, hear, learn that fact. Alrighty, let's get back to it. I've got Lady Gaga for you.

Man, you can never go wrong with Taylor Swift, especially when it's a Taylor's version of Taylor Swift. Welcome back. 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We are doing the ticket trail right now, so stop by either Brookmont Bowling Center, Dreamland Galaxy, or Chicago Doe and scan those QR codes so you have a chance to potentially win the tickets to see Ed Sheeran. That's going now through Memorial Day weekend, so make sure you scan those QR codes.

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1: 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Oh, look at the time. It's about time for me to head on out of here, so I'm going to start packing up my stuffs. But don't worry, I've got Grego up next. He's going to be playing your favorites for you all the way till midnight. So I hope you all had a good Tuesday, and I'll see you tomorrow.
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5: High pressure system on its way in from the northern plains. We will have some lingering clouds overnight, though, down to 50 on the low and a little bit breezy. Mix of sunshine and clouds on Wednesday, and we're hitting about 60 for the high. Could be breezy during the afternoon hours. Just a few clouds on Wednesday night, and then Thursday looks pretty good. Sunny and a little warmer. We'll be hitting the upper 60s. Our next low pressure system moves into the central plains with rain for us on Friday. I'm meteorologist Steve Hamilton.
2: From the cubicle to your couch, WFAV 95.1 gets you home.